0: immer die meisten neuen Hits.
1: 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Hit Music Only.
2: They say the holy water's watered down. And this town's lost its faith. Our colors will fade eventually. So if our time is running out, day after day, we'll make the mundane a masterpiece. Oh my, my, oh my, my love, I take one look at you.

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1: 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So klingt der Energy Sachsen

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2: 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I'm sitting pretty impatient, but I know you gotta put in them hours. I'ma make it harder. I'm sending pick up to picture. 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
2: 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I really need your love right now. I'm fading fast. Not gonna last.